two little boys had two little toys. Each had a wooden horse. Gaily they played each summer's day. Warriors both, of course. One little chap then had a mishap. Broke off his horse's head. Wept for his toy, then cried with joy, as his young playmate said.

mine at night. In my dreams, nobody but you, baby. Sometime I wonder if you love me like you say you do. You see, baby, I

Hi there, this is Frank Allen of The Searchers, and if you want to hear some of our greatest hits like Love Potion No. 9, Needles and Pins, When You Walk in the Room, keep listening to DJ Ham.

honey. I know I've said it too many times before. I said I'd never say it again. I guess I should say anything at all, since you're supposed to belong to him. But I just can't let you go without telling you just how much I love you.

Well, I guess that's about all I gotta say. So I'm just gonna take my bags and I'm gonna walk. I know those bright lights are calling you, honey. Big fine cars and fancy cars. But if you ever want somebody to just love you, and someday you just may, just give me a call. You know where I am.

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Yeah, I've been trying to show you the light, and you all have outshined me. Since Brother Jones brought his bones, Sister Ash has all the cash.

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When I pull it out, you know the reason why. Wasn't that good?

Take the high road and I'll take the low road, and I'll be in Scotland afore ya. But me and my true love will never meet again on the bonny, bonny banks of Loch Lomond. By yon bonny banks and by yon bonny braes,

Well, now you take the high road and I'll take the low road, be in Scotland for you. Well, me and my true love will never meet again on the funny, funny banks of Loch Lomond. Well, now by yon funny banks, yes, by yon funny bridge, well, the sun is shining bright on Loch Lomond. Well, me and my true love will long into

Late one night, a bunch of us were hungry for a snack. We stopped at a nightery and sat way in the back. We all ordered stuff to drink, some coffee, milk, and cokes. Talked about some worldly things and told some dirty jokes. We weren't causing trouble, but suddenly a man jumped up from his counter seat and pointing with his hand, said to us with narrow eyes, his voice was like a hiss. Sadness, he said, is the mortar between our happiness. Then he turned and ran, but accidentally careened and knocked over with a crash a gumball machine. Gumball spilled all over the sidewalk, some rolled off the curb. Nobody seemed to care about that, nobody said a word. What the heck was eating him? We wondered in the lull. This is not a true tale, but who needs truth if it's dull?

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And before dying, I want to share these poems of my soul. My poems are soft green. My poems are also flaming crimson. My poems are like a wounded fawn seeking refuge in the forest. The last verse says, Con los pobres de la tierra. With the poor people of this earth, I want to share my fate. The streams of the mountains please me.

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I'm holding on to my sanity, man, but it's getting hard to fake it. She's leaning on my vanity, man, and telling me, come on.

0: On a hot summer night, would you offer your throat to the wolf with the red roses?
1: Will he offer me his mouth?
0: Yes.
1: Will he offer me his teeth?
0: Yes.
1: Will he offer me his jaws?
0: Yes.
1: Will he offer me his hunger?
0: Yes.
1: Again, will he offer me his hunger?
0: Yes.
1: And will he starve without me?
0: Yes.
1: Then does he love me?
0: Yes.
1: Yes.
0: On a hot summer night, would you offer your throat to the wolf with the red roses?
1: Yes.
0: I bet you say that to all the boys.

two little boys had two little toys. Each had a wooden horse. Gaily they played each summer's day, warriors both, of course. One little chap then had a mishap, broke off his horse's head, wept for his toy, then cried with joy, as his young playmate said.